0: 7. Assist 2B34 with this property retrieval.
1: Canton.
2: Canton, 190.
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2: Follow up.
1: Okay.

0: 7, I can't reach him to status check him. I had the other party calling and stated the situation was escalating.
1: 0. 190, is this follow-up in regards to the juvenile complaint?
2: Affirmative.
1: Received, 2003.

3215. There's a second vehicle, white Mitsubishi Mirage, that I believe struck the deer carcass in that area. May have been a separate car deer incident. County Dispatch entered it at 73 on Sable Road in Keene.

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1: Five scan traffic. Go with traffic 125. Yeah, New York, John David David, P702. Again, John David David, P702. Again, stay always 56 near Cross, County Route 59, South Boston. Sounds good,
0: huh? Received 2013.
2: South of County Route 26. For a disabled vehicle, it's going to be a Mini Cooper. Caller already has tow en route

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1: Raccoon has been dispatched back to service.
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0: 5 or 129. Patrol vicinity of 2404, State Highway 56 in Colton. Carver's there. Bear ran off.
1: Okay, they'll be around.
0: 2018.
2: Cuba Patrol 2B4, I instruct, not ever.

0: 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Go with traffic, 125.
1: And again, Lincoln Victor Henry, 9229, same spot as myself.
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1: Captain's on 190.
0: I'll be clear last and route to 9 River Street for a follow-up regarding this complaint.
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2: 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I'll be clear that address in route to 52 Park Street for a follow-up regarding this complaint.
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311. 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

0: 184. 184. 184, patrol 8720, State Highway 56, apartment 2. Bruce French reporting, he was dropped off at his apartment. Neighbor started screaming at him because they were blocking the driveway.
1: Good copy, I'll be in row.
0: 2045.

0: Step back in service 2045.
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2: Can't hear the description of the juvenile.
0: Three one one. Caller believes they were wearing a gray and a blue sweatshirt, both in leggings.
2: Copy.
0: 2046.

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0: B1 is going to be New Jersey. X-ray 74, Paul Young George. Repeating X-ray 74, Paul Young George. Can you start the next available tone at my location?
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0: 125, make contact with a Troy later regarding the ag harassment on 446 County Route 6.
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0: 313 Patrol 548 Park Street 346 Belmont Court. Speaking with a Tiffany Clark. Reporting her neighbors are smoking weed, making her apartment smell like it. 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
1: Where is she?
0: 2052.
2: CV 149.
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1: 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Call you later.
0: That's affirmative.
1: Copy. I'll be back in service. Call to Troy. If he doesn't want to speak to the police.
0: Received 2053.

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Field in New York, Lincoln Charles John, 7224, again, Lincoln Charles John, 7224. We have School Street, there's crossing the Grove Street, down to Parrishville. Hundred.

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25 in red. Go with traffic 125. That was New York, Mary Henry Union, 7534, again, Mary Henry Union, 7534, 10-59, just across Sweeney Road, town of Austin. Received, 2182.

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Operator's near 570-915-373, again 570-915-373, I'll be back in service. Received 2123.

125, get in traffic. Go with traffic, 125. Yellow, blue, Ford F-150 with an unreadable plate. Leon, State Highway 56, near Cross, Keener Road, 705, 10.

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0: All juveniles return to the parents, enter back to the store and return to Twisty.
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1: Negative, you can show us route to State Street.
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1: Copy, I'll be in route.
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0: 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Near Lincoln John Williams 5764, again Lincoln John Williams 5764, beyond the highway 56 near cross, 159.
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0: Sir, any OPD unit?
1: 313.
0: 313, the plate that 311 gave us, does he have that individual?
1: I am not on scene right now.
0: 314 or 311? 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Sir, neither are answering the radio. The plate that 311 gave, the owner is a 505 out of Governor.
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1: 3-8-6-21-57.
2: Stand by, can't rush you. Can't rush you, respond. 37, Stairway 310, apartment 402, 61 male has fallen. Repeating 4, can't rescue, respond. 37, Stairway 310, apartment 402, 61 male has fallen. Time alarm 2158.

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0: 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Mary Henry Union 7740.
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1: 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I didn't know what it was.
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0: 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Assist EMS with entry.
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0: 2212.

0: 2B10, patrol 5811, US Highway 11 in Canton. Downstairs neighbors are throwing a party.
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0: 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Go with traffic, 125. Yeah, was New York 26892 Mary King again, 26892 Mary King. Dan Connery, 59, and Frost between your old town of Boston.
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129 out of bed, 2245. Traffic 125. Vale, New York, Mary Charles, Charles 3991. Again, Mary Charles, Charles 3991. Vale, the McMaster Road, nearest crossing, Highway 56. Hold. Okay, 2246.

0: Airport Rescue, Potsdam Rescue ALS, respond 8636, State Highway 56, Apartment 6, 57-year-old male, difficulty breathing, COPD history, repeating 4, Norfolk Rescue, Potsdam Rescue, respond 8636, State Highway 56, Apartment 6, 57-year-old male, difficulty breathing, COPD history, time of page 2249, 6815.
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Third page, still need full response, 8636, State Highway 56, Apartment 6. 57-year-old male, difficulty breathing, COPD history, time of page 2257, 6815.

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0: 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Time of page 2305-6815.
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0: 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Go ahead, 125. Operators, New York 241-162-549, again 241-162-549, be back in 30.
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Upon 232 Washington Street, Riverview Towers, reported smell of natural gas, first floor. Repeating for Ogdensburg Fire, Ogdensburg Rescue, respond 232 Washington Street, Riverview Towers, reported strong smell of natural gas, first floor. Time of page 2319, 6815.

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0: 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You patrol over to Goodrich Street. You got a report of a dog barking for over 30 minutes. Copy, 2336.
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2: 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Haven't even lit it up. I'm 68, Ford Canton.
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2: I'm not going to be able to catch it, but it's one that's been running some OPD for a while.
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0: Ground 3B15. Will not be towed to Johnsburg. It will be towed back to the shop. Is that accessible for them?
1: Go ahead, 313.
2: This is a failure to comply with Green Bicycle. Going down South Water. It's on the river now.
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0: 是星期四。Give me a middle-aged male, winter hat, black beard. 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
1: Which way did he go?
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0: Bell has a disabled vehicle on State Highway 310, closest cross, State Highway 68, could be New York. Mary David George, 6892. Mary David George, 6892.
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1: 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There is a pending noise complaint, 214 Grove Street, in that vicinity. 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

0: 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When she did call back, she just stated the dog was let back outside, started barking. She was just looking for an update from the previous complaint.
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Hampton Rescue. Respond 205 State Street Road, Maplewood Healthcare Rehab Center. 94-year-old female fallen, complaining of hip pain and facial lacerations. Repeating for Canton Rescue, respond 205 State Street Road, Maplewood. 94-year-old female fallen, complaining of hip pain and facial lacerations. Time of page 0040-6815.

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Respond 10404, State Highway 37, Crossroad, Murphy Road. 89-year-old female, heart problems. 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Respond 10404, State Highway 37, Crossroad, Merkley Road. 89-year-old female, heart problems. 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

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Respond 49 State Street, 65-year-old female, difficulty breathing, COPD history, time of page 0044, 6815.

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0: Hudson Rescue. Respond 49, Dupont Avenue, Cross Streets, Poplar Street, Barclay Street. Apartment 2, 55-year-old male passed out, is now conscious. Repeating, Foot Potsdam Rescue, respond 49, Dupont Avenue, Cross Streets, Poplar Street, Barclay Street, apartment 2, 55-year-old male passed out, is now conscious, type of page 0121-6815.
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Second call, second pick. 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
0: 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John, Nora, Victor, 3076.
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Martinsburg Rescue Martinsburg First Responders. Respond 101 New York Avenue, apartment 10. 48-year-old male, difficulty breathing, repeating for Ogdensburg Rescue, Ogdensburg First Responders. Respond 101 New York Avenue, apartment 10. 48-year-old male, difficulty breathing, time of page 0229, 6815.

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1: Can you respond to 150 Allison Road, Waddington? Had a report of an elderly female laying in the middle of the road. Now she's sitting up, looking at the collar.

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Waddington Rescue, respond 150 Allison Road, Crossroads, County Route 44, McGinnis Road, State Highway 345. A 60s female, possible hypothermia, law enforcement on scene. Repeating for Waddington Rescue. Respond 150 Allison Road, Crossroads, County Route 44, McGinnis Road, State Highway 345. A 60s female, possible hypothermia, time of page 0323-6815.

Murray Motel, level 12989 Plattsburgh. A 57-year-old male overdosed in the hotel. We'll update you on a room number.

Huntington Rescue, second page. Still need full response. 150 Allison Road, 60s female, hypothermic, law enforcement on scene. Repeating for Waddington Rescue, second page. Still need full response. 150 Allison Road, 60s female, hypothermic, law enforcement on scene. Time of page 0327, 6815.

Waddington Rescue, 3rd page, Madrid Rescue Mutual Aid, respond 150 Allison Road, Crossroads, County Route 44, McGinnis Road, State Highway 345, 60s female, hypothermic, law enforcement on scene. Repeating for Waddington Rescue, Madrid Rescue Mutual Aid, respond 150 Allison Road, 60s female, hypothermic, law enforcement on scene, time of page 0331, 6815.

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Still need full response, 85, County Route 59, lot 28, 45. 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

Boston Rescue, responding to January 59 lot 2. Over, 8551 is closing breathing. Repeating 4 Boston Rescue, responding 85 59 lot 20. 4551 is closing breathing. Campaign 2 of 434.

Colton Rescue, Pier Pont First Responders, third page, still need full response, 85, County Route 59, Crossroads, Parvater Road, Sweeney Road, Lot 28, 45-year-old female, difficulty breathing. 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
0: Respond to the vicinity of 636 State Highway 56. Car versus deer, blue BMW, no injuries, no airbags.
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1: Central Dispatch, battered fire. 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Dispatch, matter D-113 is going to be out of service, training facility. 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

Messina Rescue, second page, line of full crew to respond, 1247, County Road 36, 84-year-old female, sick call, repeating for Messina Rescue. Still need a full crew to respond, 1247, County Road 36, 84-year-old female, sick call, 10th page, 7.

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Seaway Valley responding to late 1247 County Route 36, 84-year-old female, sick call, repeating form. Scene of rescue, third page, still need a full crew. Seaway Valley responding to late 1247 County Route 36, 84-year-old female, sick call, time of page, 745.

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1: Kansas PD, can you respond to the vicinity of 90 East Main Street in front of the Best Western? Elderly man seen in front of McDonald's throwing rocks at cars, wearing a black shirt, dark jeans, beard.

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Respond 9236, State Highway 56, 52-year-old female, sink pull up, sword struck her head, has had a seizure. Repeating for Norfolk Rescue, Seaway Valley, LS. Respond 9236, State Highway 56, 52-year-old female, sink pull up, sword struck her head, had a seizure. Time of page 849-6804.

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They are aware, but now there's somebody saying traffic is backed up. I don't know if you can check that area. 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

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I'm going to keep that call up. We'll quit at this time. Anything reference, we can put you back on it, okay?

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many Mile Patrols there. Get room 122, just off 11, heading towards Westville. Report an erratic driver, high rate of speed, reckless. Blue Dodge Ram, Mary, Adam, Robert, 4551.

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That is a

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If you can contact the original caller, Clinton's father, at his number there, he's receiving text messages from someone, an acquaintance of Clinton's.

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Tri-Town Rescue, still need a full crew to respond. 33 George Street, 93-year-old male, altered mental status, unable to ambulate, repeating for Tri-Town Rescue. Still need a full crew to respond. 33 George Street, 93-year-old male, unable to ambulate, altered mental status, time of page 10:15.

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Potsdam Rescue, respond mutual aid for Tri-Town, 33 George Street, nearest cross, speed County Route 50 and West Street. 93-year-old male, altered mental status, unable to ambulate, repeating for Potsdam Rescue, respond mutual aid for Tri-Town, 33 George Street, 93-year-old male, unable to ambulate, altered mental status, time of page 10:16.

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Decom, the 225, break up with you at all. 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
1: 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Caller stated to 911 does not seem right. Unsure what's happening with them.

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1: 41 is B48 Atwood Road, Burke. 48 Atwood Road, Burke. From what I can make out, the cell was broken. It sounded like someone was shooting near his house. He could hear him ricochet off a rock and into the woods. He's afraid that most of them, they're going to get closer. His name is Andrew Gadway. B13, 115. 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

747, I need you to patrol Doug Smith Road again. Doug Smith Road past Fry Road going towards Dickinson. There's an abandoned, broken vehicle on the side on a dangerous curve. 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B13, 141.

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0: 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Club Road. A caller reporting that their neighbor is mowing the yard without permission, is causing the caller's girlfriend, who has PTSD, to react negatively. Caller is requesting to speak to law enforcement.
1: Receive,
0: 2B14, route 1146. Be advised, the caller had the lady screaming in the background.
1: Receive,
0: 1146.

0: 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Have a property damage accident in the vicinity of 4190 State Route 73. A Subaru Forester and a Honda Accord. If you can handle that, I will redirect for the 911 hang up. That's affirmative. It's 4190 State Route 73.
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7. To a better address, it's going to be 41 Doug Smith Road, 41 Doug Smith Road. Devin Furnace is the owner of that property. That white sedan is going to be bearing New York Reg, Lincoln Frank King, 8354. He said it is parked in the roadway. He believes someone may be hunting on the land. That'd be 131-51.

747. And I received a call from an individual that was at 631 County Route 5, sitting last night around 3:30, and male and female. Just the female came through the door asking for a ride as their car broke down on Bedford Road. Maybe one of the same. I will put the notes in there with her name that he was supplied, and the caller's name and

Answer 1D48, go ahead. D13, 155.

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14, continue to the scene per Sergeant Tryon, follow regular traffic flow. 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Ground 2B2.

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On 374, reportedly loaded grain in the lane of travel.

0: 44.
1: Cancel your response, 1D38, went there. There is, the load of grain has been flipped off the road, no need to respond.

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1: Alright. 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
2: Possibly has a knife, Negative on the knife, no weapons.

0: 313-352, do you want me to expedite to that location?
1: Negative, you can go normal speed. We're almost there. I've got Patrolman Kenyon with me.
0: Copy that. I did not hear that transmission regarding weapons.
1: No reported weapons.
0: Copy, we're responding to normal control speed.
2: 363-352.
1: 352.
2: Mother's going to send me those screenshots of the text messages that she's scanning right now. She was also going to try calling the hospital to get a pickup order.
1: Copy.

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1: Central 3,

Can you contact the fire department and see if they have someone to access this emergency key down here?

Augsburg Rescue, Augsburg First Responders, respond 202 Washington Street, Burma 1105. 80-year-old female that has fallen. Repeating for Augsburg Rescue, Augsburg First Responders, respond 202 Washington Street, apartment 1105. 80-year-old female that has fallen. Time of page 1229, 6804.

0: 363-352.
1: 352.
0: They're issuing a pickup order. It's coming in right now.
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0: We are en route to CHMC with that mail, being fully cooperative. Can you call back the on-call number? 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Just let him know the status. He's a caseworker.

0: 2023 budget. 352.
1: Town, can you break off that complaint? 19 public in the lobby demanded to speak to the supervisor.
0: Negative, they're gonna have to wait till we're finished.
1: Copy that.

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Repeating for Tri-Town Rescue, respond, 1351 State Highway 37C, 83-year-old female, difficulty breathing, time of page 1241, 6804.

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1: Go ahead. 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
0: It's going to be 247-62. 247-62.
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1: 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You go to 620 in your cab, speak to Martha Popple. Of course, residence at 11 Grove Street keeps placing garbage in front of her residence, couches and stuff like that.
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New Parliament Road, near Shaw's.

0: 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I'll be out at the station, ending mileage and ready.
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0: 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I'll be clear from this residence. I'll be out at 11 Grove.
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1: 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They're denying that the furniture is theirs. Attempting to get a hold of 624 New York Ave resident. I'll be following up at a later time.
0: Copy.

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1: Kimmy 23, need you to respond. 420 Old State Road, Lisbon. Have a original call with a 911 hang up. When we called back, we have a domestic between a Tammy Eaton and her son Colin Parker.

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1: 2-3, en route. 1335, break. Can you have 2B22?
0: 2B22 Central. I'll arrive with 2B23, so that's domestic.
1: 2B22 en route. 1336. 2B22, 2B23, be advised. No weapons at this time. Verbal only.
0: The age of the son?
1: Age of the child is going to be 22.
0: Central Business.
1: Can't you have 1-2-4?
0: Show me a room to that domestic with 2B22 and 2B23. That is 2.
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0: 352.
1: 650. You go to 802 Washington Street, speak to Jillian White. Her son's back on leave from the Adirondack Youth Center for the weekend. He's out back currently swinging boards with nails. They advise her to contact us, see if we'll take him up to the hospital. She'll be requesting our assistance.
2: 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Yeah, I'm in the room. No more.

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0: That was CPH.
1: 1-2-4 out of CPH. 1356.
0: Once and I get on back then.
1: 1-2-9 back in 1356. Three on 3-3-6.
2: One.
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0: 3-3. 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
1: 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You can show us out.
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0: 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We're all clear from that address. 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

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Ken Rescue, respond 235 Old Route 11 nearest Crosby Jameson Road. 64-year-old male fell approximately 15 feet through a roof. Repeating for Ken Rescue, respond 235 Old Route 11. 64-year-old male fell approximately 15 feet through a roof. Time of page 1423-6804.

0: Canton Fire, mutual aid request from Canton Rescue for manpower to respond to 35 Old Route 11 near Scosby Jamison Road. 64-year-old male fell approximately 15 feet through a roof. Repeating for Canton Fire, mutual aid request from Canton Rescue to respond, manpower 235 Old Route 11. 64-year-old male fell approximately 15 feet through a roof. Time of page 1426.
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0: We're responding at the 8 EMT level. Can we get the next available paramedic? Can you ask for Canton ALS?
1: 36-14-27. Can rescue second page, need paramedic to respond to the scene, 235 Old Route 11, 64-year-old male, fell approximately 15 feet through a roof, has a wrist and elbow injury. Repeating, 4 can rescue second page, need paramedic to respond, 235 Old Route 11, 64-year-old male, fell approximately 15 feet through a roof, wrist and elbow injury, time of page, 1427.

suspect to respond to the scene, 235 Old Route 11. 64-year-old male, fell approximately 15 feet through a roof, has a wrist and elbow injury. Repeating 4 Canton Rescue, second page. Need paramedic to respond, 235 Old Route 11. 64-year-old male fell approximately 15 feet through a roof. Wrist and elbow injury, time of page 1427.

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1: 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Be on with Lincoln Charles Lincoln 4542, bring Lincoln Charles Lincoln 4542. Gonna be West Highway 11 near Cross Jameson.
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1D44. Before, was there any luck with that previous bird? Stuff like that.

the vicinity of 9807 State Highway 56. Last seen entering the village of Messina.

questions to me on what those things say concerning a Patrick Burns Jr. sending her text message aggravated harassment, possibly sending death threats.

Northstar Rescue, second page. Still a crew for this call. 260 Gilmore Road, 52 female, allergic reaction to hair dye. Repeating for Morrison Rescue, second page. Still a crew for this call, 260 Gilmore Road, 52 female, allergic reaction to hair dye, time alarm, 1502.

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V25 patrol to 661 Oswegatchie Trail Road, back up 2337 on a harassment complaint.

BBT2, prepare to copy. Assist citizen. Seven four seven State Highway 37 in Briar Hill, speak to Jenna Snyder regarding her male

0: Cal Fire, Ritual Fire, Urban Rescue, Canton Rescue, Car 5, respond. 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

0: 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We will have a slightly extended ETA coming from Potsdam.
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Park Rescue, respond on 3 East High Street, upstairs hallway. 71 male has fallen, bleeding from the nose. Repeating for Norfolk Rescue, respond 3 East High Street, upstairs hallway. 71 male has fallen, bleeding from the nose, sound alarm 1527.

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0: Sir, 1530. Richville engine to count 01. Richville, be advised, you can stand down or respond to your own discretion on emergency.
2: Still need EMS on scene?
0: That's a negative. We can stand down. Thank you.
2: 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Dispatch, OKNA 131 back in service.
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0: Can you go to 122 Belmont Court? Caitlin Porter is called, said that her son was beat up. She's at the hospital. She was contacted by Nikita Smith, saying that her son was, Caitlin's son was thrown on the ground, kicked in the head, the tire was popped. She can't get a hold of anybody at the house to see if it's actually true or not.

0: City Valley, New City for Norfolk. Respond 3 East High Street, upstairs hallway. Have a male fallen, bleeding from the nose, repeating 4. City Valley, mutually for Norfolk, respond 3 East High Street, upstairs hallway. 72 males fallen, bleeding from the nose, sound alarm 1536.
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0: Los Angeles, flash 347. Can you respond 180 Fairway 345 in Madrid? It's going to be on the bridge. Caller reporting a male with two juveniles are obstructing traffic while they're fishing. Caller also reported the male was yelling at him and threatening. Caller is no longer on scene.
1: Great.
0: 1543.

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1: Go ahead.
0: I'll be clear from there. Switch to the caregiver, everyone involved, switch to... Three, three, six, three. Stand by for 21.
1: Copy.

1 there. 363. I will be en route to CHNC to speak to the mother of the juvenile from the previous complaint, and then I'll be also conducting a follow-up up there.

0: what, 247?
1: Controlled area of that bridge, negative results for people fishing or traffic hazard, 356.
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0: would be 4-4.
1: 4-4. Peter Respond, 525, in route 49. Caller reports the horse has been tied up all day in the sun with no water. Looks like someone check on it.
0: Safe in route.

0: 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They also want him banned from the property.
1: Just a few minutes ago.

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0: Eastbound, all cars station, item number one on today's date, Saturday, October 10th, 2026, stolen vehicle, black 2016 Toyota Prius Hybrid, New York Ridge, 26740, Lincoln Young, last seen at 184 County Route 4 in Bombay, New York, yesterday, October 9th, 2026, at 9:30 p.m., unknown direction of travel, pausing 5 seconds for emergency radio traffic. Saturday, October 10th, 2026, stolen vehicle, black 2016 Toyota Prius Hybrid, New York Ridge, new 26740 Lincoln Young, last seen at 184 County Route 4 in Bombay, New York, yesterday, October 9th, 2026, at 9:30 p.m., unknown direction of travel. Time ungiven, 4:17 p.m., station test KD 81886KUZ900WRG, C46KQM 748DPC, WXM 690 KNCS 294 WTRG 947 KC 317 WTXQ 678 WTC 955 97.
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He is on Salem 3 between Saranac Lake and Tubber Lake. I do not have him on the call. I do not have additional.

and 336-7 are en route from Tupper Lake. We also have a Saranac Lake Police Unit available. Do you need them to head your direction? What is this for? Is it a traffic stop?

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1: What?
0: I'll be clear for the follow-up, CHNC. It'll be Route 19, and then I'll go follow up with that juvenile complaint.
1: Copy.

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1: A 45, 1654.

Seen the fire and rescue. Crown 13 response. Send the 353 North Bracket River Road crosses Aviation Road and Hangar Road. Report of a car accident involving an Amish buggy. Multiple people involved. One ejection. Repeating four. Seen a fire and rescue. Crown 13 response. 353 North Bracket River Road. Car accident involving an Amish buggy. Multiple people involved. One ejection. Time of arm. 17-8. 17-08.

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1: 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They are advanced EMT.

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commenting more emphasis, say this is activity at Tractor Supply. On Platoon Tractor Supply, 3184 State Route 11, to Rodney there, a straw with a liquid was found in the bathroom, sealed at one end. They currently have it in a rubber glove so it doesn't leak out.

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Kenner, Rescue First Responder, 2nd Able Saw, respond 30 Middlebury Ave, crosses, call me in West Hatfield. Unknown age male, fallen, unknown injuries, repeating 4. Kenner, Rescue First Responder, 2nd Able Saw, respond 30 Middlebury Ave, unknown age male, fallen, unknown injuries, alarm, 1737.

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2: both be on the lookout for a silver Chevy pickup truck. It's going to have a cap on it on 56, headed to Potsdam. Last known was in the vicinity of 3824, driving erratically.
3: 3C's, you can drive 7, 7, 2.
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1: 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Because that's

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0: He's on his way down. He was up at 506.

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2: Dispatch, this is Uncle.
0: Correction Department 1, 76 female chest pain. Repeating for Triton Rescue, respond 1145, County Route 49, Department 1, 76 female chest pain, 1806.
1: Respond to that one.

0: 3-314. What's your funny?
1: 4-5.
0: Copy. Have you made contact with anybody in that room yet?
1: Is it apartment 506?
0: That's affirmative. Their complainant stated that they're both upstairs looking for it. Let's have with con. Or disorderly.
1: Are you

0: show both units en route to the disorderly. Just be advised that burglary complaint is going to be an assist citizen.
1: Copy.

0: Tri Thunder Rescue, second page to the crew for this call, 1145, tender 49, apartment 1. 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Second page, 1811. And my posse rescue. Austin Rescue, he's waiting for Tri-Town, we're showing 1145, 1049, apartment 1, 76 female chest pain, repeating for Austin Rescue, he's waiting for Tri-Town, we're showing 1145, 1049, apartment 1, 76 female chest pain, double alarm 1811.
1: Towns 1145, 1049, apartment 1, 76 female chest pain, repeating for Foster Rescue, utility response for Tri-Town, 1145, 1049, apartment 1, 76 female chest pain, this can be a full response, down stage, 1810.
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1: He comes to 3B33. Just had an individual call 911 stating that he has a side-by-side that he keeps on near Mount Arab. The address is 63 Eagle Craig. He stated that he saw on the camera someone is taking his side-by-side. So it's on the Mount Arab trailhead at the end.

0: 5-2 to other patrols. I'm getting on the phone with the hospital. Stand by.
1: This is Tina 216.
2: This is 3B33 with that possible stolen side by side. Are you familiar with that area? The Mount Arab Trail?
1: Central, show 216 back in, patient as usual.
0: Receive 1817.
2: You attempt to call him if you need further information?

Austin Rescue, still in the driver, additional medical order, final building, green Austin Rescue, need medical order, additional driver. Correct, need driver, additional medical order, final building, come page 1817.

0: Concio is responding to Mount Aero. I believe that was canceled. The caller called back to reach St. Lawrence County. I am attempting to recontact.
1: Three, five, two, three, six, three. Go ahead. We spoke with CHMC. They're going to be issuing a pickup order. They're going through the paperwork right now. Break.
2: 313 copies.
1: 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Hopefully we get to pick the order. Should be shortly.
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1: 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He does not need police response.
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0: 858-44. We'll be out of service momentarily, be there.
1: 10-4.
0: What are you calling Parrishville? Let's see what the local care is if they get a crew. If not, they can stand them down.
2: Who's over the other patrols?
0: 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They can do an interface. If not, stand down when

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0: 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I understand you paged Parrishville. If they have an ALS crew, I'd like them to continue response.
1: 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That's affirmative. Parrishville ALS, 1824.
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1: Copy.
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0: 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The other two units are remaining behind.
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1: 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I'm almost back to the station. I gotta grab a battery. Can you meet me at the window with one?
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2, Pierpont First Responders, respond 147, County Route 58, crosses Lenny Road and Riverside Drive, 52 male, chest pain, internal defibrillator activating, repeating 4, call and rescue, Pierpont First Responders, respond 147, County Route 58, 52 male, chest pain, internal defibrillator activating, time alarm, 1850.

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Rescue, mutually for Golden Rasan, 147, 10 route 58, 52 male, chest pain, internal defibrillator activation. 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

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I reported a brush fire on the Morgan Road just off US Highway 11. Repeating for Hot Sim Fire. Reported a brush fire on the Morgan Road just off of US Highway 11.

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0: I think you guys can stand down, shot one with you later, but we're going to transport it, but he seems to be okay.
1: Just so, dude, we're standing down. Dispatch, you copy. 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

Boston Rescue Response, 35 North Main Street, Norwood, crosses Morton and Prospect. 85 men have fallen, retreating for Boston Rescue. Response, 35 North Main Street. 85 men have fallen. Time of alarm, 1938. Boston Rescue Response, 35 North Main Street, Norwood, 85 male fall, but this is repeating for Boston Rescue Response, 35 North Main Street, Norwood, 85 male fall, but this is 7 page 1937.

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Okay, Sheriff 2B1, 2B4A.

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Affirmative, Fire and Rescue, Car 5, respond 109 Pleasant Street, crosses High Street and Catherine Street, for a large fire near the woods. Repeating for Herman Fire and Rescue, Car 5, respond 109 Pleasant Street, call reporting large fire near the woods, 911 1948.

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0: 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ALS request, 85 female, weak, dizzy, Indian River en route. 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ALS requested, 85 female, weak, dizzy, Indian River en route, time alarm 1956.
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0: That's 4-1, that's 5-9.
2: A pedestrian in a clown mask in traffic and holding his hands out of traffic. He will be walking down Houndsville.